0: The Wolf. New Country and the Legends.
1: On a warm summer's eve, on a train bound for nowhere, I met up with a gambler. We were both too tired to sleep, so we took turns of staring out the window at the darkness. The boredom overtook us.

Zahnbürste, Autoschlüssel, Kaffee to go. Ah. Hauptsache, der Wolf. New Country. New Country. And the Legends.

busted flat in Baton Rouge and heading for the trains. 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

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Well, you can probably guess what I'm about to say. Do you play any country?

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The grass, trees, and dew, how I just hate you. Please turn those headlights around.

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Yes, and how many times can a man turn his head and pretend that he just doesn't

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He heard one call his name. If you want to save your soul from hell, riding on our reins, then cowboy, change your ways today, or with us you will ride.

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Yes, and how many years can some people exist before they're allowed to be free? Yes, and how many times can a man turn his head and pretend that he just doesn't

was a preacher. Spent our Sundays in the church. He was teaching about right from wrongs, but she didn't listen much. So the next time that you see her, would you tell her this from me?

Kein Schlaf? Kein Problem. Country macht's leichter. The Wolf. New Country and the Legends.

Kein Schlaf? Kein Problem. Country macht's leichter. The Wolf. New Country and the Legends.

Dein Schlaf? Dein Problem? Country macht's leichter. The Wolf. New Country and the Legends.